Seoul Marathon, and the Pie Run is happening again tomorrow. I'll be going out and delivering some delicious hot pies and tasty treats to a workplace somewhere in Ballarat. If you want it to be yours, powerfmballarat.com.au. 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And Stewart's Bakery, warm up this winter with their famous handmade pies, baked fresh to perfection every single day. And it's a song that I absolutely love, and I know it from Guitar Hero. It's Bon Jovi's Living on a Prayer.

Alex on Power FM, and today hitting a top of 13. Slight chance of a shower, becoming less likely later on in the afternoon. Tomorrow, a low of 3, a high of 13. Partly cloudy with some morning fog. And don't Macca's walk, Macca's run to the new deluxe sausage and egg McMuffin. Back to your 15-song marathon. It's Peaking Dark.

0: Alex for your 15 song marathon. And I was talking earlier in the show about the fact that, you know, between the World Cup and my partner's family all being Adelaide Crows supporters, I've become a very sort of into sport person. I'm watching way more sport now than I ever have in my entire life. But I'm very much based on the fact that I am from Australia and I'm from England. You know, I'm sort of a person from both nations, so I support them. My partner's family go for the Crows and they're from Adelaide, so where I'm from, so obviously I go for the Adelaide Crows. Kind of all lines up and makes sense like that. But I struggle with sports in which I don't have someone to support. So I've made a bit of a, I can't just watch sport for the love of the game. I need to like go for someone to actually enjoy it. And I know that about myself, and I made a bit of a blunder. I just assumed because my partner's brother, my brother-in-law was in town on the weekend and we were going to Melbourne with him and his partner to do, we're going to Lina, so you know, halfway between lunch and dinner for a bottomless margarita brunch. And then we're going on to the footy. I assumed it was a Crows game. And I only today realised, no. It's Collingwood versus Carlton. Well, then why are we going? We're Crows supporters. Why are we going to a game that's not our team? I don't understand. That's kind of how I've been feeling all morning. But I've come round to it. It's still going to be a good game. But I was like, who do I support? Luckily, Louise called in and gave me some advice on who I should support.
1: Well, I'm actually a Richmond girl and our team's a... Our team's not doing well, yeah, because we're on a rebuild. But Carlton, I would go for Carlton because they haven't won a flag for so long, and this year they're kind of up there. You know, they're doing really well. So, and Collingwood's won the flags. You know, they've won it in the last couple of years or few years. So, they've had a turn where Carlton has been like, I don't know, 40 years or more since they've won a flag. So. I've been cheering them on. Just a suggestion.
0: No,
1: go Blues.
0: I love it because I always want to support an underdog. I don't want to support the person that's winning all the time. Thank you so much. Yeah. I think I'm going to have to go for Carlton then.
1: Good on you, and have a margarita for me, my friend.
0: Oh, I will. Thanks so much for calling in.
1: All right, bye.
0: Bye. So there you have it, everyone. Apparently, I am a Blues supporter now. I think that's a good thing. But I'm very excited to go for Carlton. I never want to go for the mainstream. I'm all about the underdogs. It's Alex Rohrer with Jelly Roll now. Bloodline, part of your 15-song marathon. Take that.

0: Yes, on Power FM. That was your 15 song marathon. And that's it from me today. I'll be back tomorrow from 6 o'clock. Congratulations again to Sarah, who won our Mash Track today, guessing that last song, scoring herself $600. Can't believe the Mash Track's gone off. Absolutely amazing. Hope you have a fantastic day. Stay safe out there, and I'll catch you tomorrow for your Friday.
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6: G'day, it's Tom Parry with your local news first. Concerns are being voiced about an apparent lack of community consultation regarding a proposed data centre in Miners Rest. Ballarat Council appears to have been left in the dark too, with Mayor Tracy Hargraves saying that while city officers had early conversations with the developer, there's been no formal planning applications lodged for the facility. Grampians Health is raising awareness of diabetes as the region and Australia marks National Diabetes Week. Approximately 4% of Ballarat's population